0: Describe the performance that you put on.
1: What I do, well, most of my songs are fast.
0: I mean, what do you put into it?
1: Well, whatever I sing, that's what I really mean. Like, I'm singing a song. I don't sing it if I don't mean it.

0: 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I got in my class. It's in vain. I'm gas. Some gas. I'm gas.
1: Tell me, fans.
0: I'm wise with you. I got in my class. It's in vain. I'm gas. Some gas. I'm gas.
1: Tell me, fans.